Omaha's greatest hits, 99.9 KGOR. I'm John Tesh. This is Intelligence for Your Life. Let's talk money here on the John Tesh Radio Program. If you're trying to save money, focus on saving a little bit every day rather than one big goal, because a UCLA recent study shows you're more likely to stick with your plan if you save $5 a day rather than $35 a week. 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And chipping away at your goal every day encourages you to take action. 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

0: 99.9 KGOR, Omaha's greatest hits and intelligence for your life. Picking you up, making you feel good, this is the John Tesh Radio Show. All right, my friends, if life has started to feel like one long to-do list, the answer may be to add a side quest. This is the term borrowed from video games. A side quest is a small adventure you add to your regular routine. You still complete your main mission, work, school, errands, but you layer in something unexpected just for fun. On TikTok, there are more than 27 million posts about side quests. Some are big, like booking a last-minute trip. Others are simple, like reading a book in a coffee shop or exploring a new neighborhood. The idea isn't about spending money. It's about breaking up the monotony of your routine. On Yelp, trending side quests include outdoor Tai Chi, which has surged in searches by 7,000%. Searches for vocal lessons have increased by 600%, and interest in pottery classes are up 75%. And there's value in new experiences. 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Because doing the same thing day in, day out, week after week, is emotionally draining. But trying something new creates a sense of accomplishment. So, make time for a side quest to remind yourself that there's more to life than the same old, same old.
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0: Thanks for listening to Omaha's greatest hits, 99.9 KGOR and the John Tesh Radio Show. I want to tell you about one of the hottest travel trends. It's murder mystery weekends. They are surging in popularity. One theater troupe is taking its show, The Murder Game, on the road to inns across the Northeast. And guests, they don't just watch, they participate. The luxury travel company Black Tomato offers White Lotus-inspired mystery weekends. And Capital One is hosting immersive murder weekends for credit card holders. Innkeepers say the events consistently sell out. And Vermont's Will Burton Inn says their cozy crime weekends draw everybody from hipsters to families with kids. What's the appeal? Well, a McKinsey study found more than half of Gen Z travelers want to splurge on experiences, nearly double the rate of baby boomers, and younger travelers are seeing mystery content all over social media. Experts say these trips tap into something deeper, a chance to unplug, play a character, and be creative. Because sometimes the best escape isn't a beach. It's a plot twist.
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0: moving through and then issued here for parts of Cass, Douglas, Lancaster, Sarpy, and Saunders counties until 8:30. This is just, you know, kind of doubling over on top of itself here, but we're really watching this area that's right north of I-80 to about Highway 66. Matt Serwey with First Alert 6 News is looking at the radar, and we'll listen in to their coverage here on 1110 KFAB, and also for listeners on Cat 103 checking in with us here this evening.
1: They're heading northeast of Ashland. This is Sydney Babb, our reporter, just did a live shot from Ashland, and you can see they're on the road that goes to Nebraska Crossing, as I'm told in my ear. But you can see that's the shelf cloud of the storm that's moving in, and got a couple of trees obscuring it right now. But you can see kind of the spaceship look of this storm right now. And that's the leading edge of not only strong winds, but where we have the rotation and this tornado warning that goes until 8:30 in the Omaha Metro. So that's what we're seeing right now. We have eyes on the storm, and chances are, as you're seeing there, kind of in between the trees, this is underneath a lot of rain. So chances are you're not going to be able to see this as it's approaching you. So as a good reminder, don't wait to take shelter in these situations. This is not a supercell where you can clearly see a lowering wall cloud. You can clearly see a funnel or a tornado forming. This is going to be rain wrap. So if you're in this warning, please take shelter. Take this seriously as it's moving toward the Omaha Metro. Again, that rotation right now, just about to the Platte River, right over Ashland. And it looks like they just updated the warning, because I saw that flash. Let's see if we got an updated warning.
2: I'm not seeing any updates quite yet.
0: I am. They've dropped Cass County from the tornado warning.
1: 8:30 is where we have this tornado warning for parts of Douglas, Sarpy, and Saunders County. Radar indicated rotation right around Ashland, just to the west of I-80, to the west of the Platte River. What do you got for me, Bob?
3: Spotter report a funnel cloud near Gretna. Rotation is growing over Ashland. So there has been a funnel reported with this tornado warning near Gretna.
1: A funnel cloud near Gretna. Now that,
3: I mean,
1: I get that that's the report that's coming in.
3: Spotter reported.
1: It's a spotter report.
3: Yeah.
1: I am not seeing rotation.
3: Oh, sorry. Okay, I misunderstood. From
1: Gretna, looking down to the southwest.
3: Okay. I should have added the from part.
1: That would. Prepositions are very important, kids. Yeah. Don't forget that. But remember, from Gretna, looking toward this storm, and if I go back in here. Yeah, you can see this rotation is starting to tighten up. This rotation is starting to tighten up a little bit. This is right over Abel, north of Lenoma Beach is where we have the best rotation with this storm. So if you are in this area, right over the Platte River, getting into Sarpy County, west of I-80, basement now, please. We do have a report of a funnel cloud being seen from this storm, looking down in from the Gretna area. So here's the big picture. We have a tornado warning in effect for parts of the Omaha Metro. I'll zoom back out here. And you can see that it does not include downtown Omaha, but it does include parts of the city of Omaha. Here is the latest arrival times. It's moving off to the northeast at about 50 miles an hour. So it is hauling out there. So this is the view. Again, Sydney Babb coming out of the Ashland area, south of Gretna. They're about to get on I-80 there to stay ahead of this storm. This is the view of that storm as it's moving in. So watch that. Here are the arrival times. Gretna, you have 10 minutes to get into your basement. 8:06 is the arrival time there. Miller, 8:13. Papillion, and we're talking the west side of Papillion here, 8:18. Omaha, and that's going to be Boys Town. It's going to be anything south of Dodge, anything west of 680. It's going to be there by about 8:30. And then if it kept going outside of the warning, it would get toward Council Bluffs by 8:30, 8:35. So no additional No additional reports.
3: Yes.
1: And again, no reports, always a good thing, but please take this seriously as it's starting to move into Sarpy County. Lots of rain with this storm. You can see that.
0: You've been listening here to Matt Surrey, First Alert 6 News. It is 7:57 here on this Sunday evening. Good evening. I'm Scott Voorhees here with Terry Leahy on News Radio 1110 KFAB. And several other iHeart Media Omaha radio stations. We'll do a legal ID rundown for them in just a moment. But, Terry, more importantly than keeping up with the FCC here is the tornado warning we have for the Omaha Metro. Sirens going off in southwest Omaha.
2: Yep, with a good reason. The National Weather Service, this is at 7:47, issued a tornado warning for the complex of thunderstorms coming up from the southwest of the metro area out of the Lincoln area. So this tornado warning includes the Omaha Metro. Central Douglas County is included in this tornado warning. Northwest Sarpy County also in this tornado warning, along with southeastern Saunders County. Originally, it had northwest Cass County involved, but that was dropped. But the counties and portions of those counties in the metro still in this tornado warning. It lasts until 8:30, as it was a tornado, the storm just had that kind of strength. And according to a radar, tornado quarter size hail out of this, and radar indicating rotation to the National Weather Service meteorologists who put the tornado warning out again for Central Douglas County, Northwest Sarpy, and Southeastern Saunders County until 8:30 on this stormy night, as expected. Tornado watch, large portions of the region, eastern Nebraska, western Iowa, southwest Iowa tonight until once for 10, another is 11, and a severe storm that could produce a tornado now threatening the metro.
0: And Terry, we've got a train spotter that moments ago saw a funnel cloud there just west of Highway 31 and Highway 370 in Gretna. So this isn't not the sirens going off because we've got a couple of straight line wind events. This is rotation. This is funnel cloud potential tornadic activity. And that's why the sirens are going off across West Omaha. I mentioned South Omaha. Got news from Northwest Omaha. We've got sirens out there as well. And Gary Saddlemeyer mentions heavy rain and wind just hit Western Douglas County and Elkhorn. I want to welcome all of our listeners to these iHeartMedia radio stations and coverage of tonight's storm event here in the Pyramid Contractors Severe Weather Center from News Radio 1110 KFAB Omaha. 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Terry Leahy, I'm Scott Voorhees. It is 8 o'clock here on News Radio 1110 KFAB, and we're following the tornadic activity, well, potential tornadic activity, funnel clouds and strong winds, a lot of rain associated with this, and potential hail as well, though I don't have any reports of hail with this particular storm here across the Omaha Metro. One bit of good news, Terry.
2: Yes, there was the concern from radar of a hail, and that was allowing the Weather Service to see that as getting past the parameter for issuing this tornado warning. The tornado warning includes Interstate 80 in Nebraska between mile markers 430 and 448. We mentioned U.S. Highway 6 running parallel west of I-80 out of southwest Omaha, out of Gretna, and through Ashland, Greenwood, Waverly. Motorists on that route also keep this particular storm in mind, and others that came out of that Lincoln area, south-central to southeast Nebraska, and then were expected and have indeed moved to the northeast. And looking at these times estimated, we're still coming up on 8:05, an estimate for southwest Omaha, Millard, Chalco area, the Millard area, Worspon Lake, and Zirinsky Lake to be in the path of this storm, and still in the next few minutes. And then at 8:10, Weather Service radar estimating this particular dangerous storm, the Boys Town area, La Vista, Prairie Queen Recreation area, and then about 8:15, Standing Bear Lake, the north part of the metro area. And the National Weather Service, again, very much aware of so much going on. The high school sports schedules were adjusted, but still talking about Papillion-La Vista South High School on Nebraska Highway 370, Werner Park right nearby there for folks if they are in those areas and in those facilities to be aware of this particular storm. That's the reason the sirens are sounding in this tornado warning for the metro area. Missouri River awaits. Storm moving up pretty quickly, and so we'll certainly watch it over the river at some point.
0: Terry, that is the good news. No one has been caught by surprise by tonight's round three of thunderstorms in the same time frame. Because we had it last night, we had it on Friday night. That lightning on Friday night was more fascinating and amazing than anything that was on TV. A lot of people standing around watching that, and we knew, like, this is going to be a pattern for Saturday night into Sunday night, and it's just kind of built and built. We're also looking at the possibility of weather tomorrow. Let's get through tonight first. To let you know how quickly it's moving, though, Terry, they've already canceled the tornado warning for Gage, Lancaster, and Saline counties. We were talking about those 20 to 30 minutes ago. So this is a very fast-moving thunderstorm.
2: None other than Gary Saddlemeyer taught me in the spring of 86 in a weather meeting, my initial one at this great radio station. We generally know when these are going to, not all the time, but that late afternoon, that atmosphere heats up, and then into the evening for the formation of these storms, and that certainly became obvious that this was going to happen today. Well,
0: and Terry, the fact that this is happening here, I mean, sundown officially is still about a half an hour away, but it's dark out there. People, you can still see some of the strong shelf clouds. A lot of people see that shelf cloud and think it's a funnel cloud. Technically, it's not. It gets your attention, though. It certainly looks scary. But the fact that this is happening at sundown, and let me check the temperatures to see if they're dropping. The fact that it's happening at sundown and temperatures would be dropping anyway, that's good for not infusing additional energy into this storm. Like, it's 79 degrees right now in Omaha, and the temperature is dropping by about 5 degrees every 30 minutes or so. So that's good in terms of not infusing an extra bit of energy and heat into this thunderstorm.
2: Lancaster.
0: Let me turn your mic back on.
2: You may have had this earlier. Lancaster County also with a severe thunderstorm warning that includes Lancaster and Saunders counties until 8:45, and that was issued just a few moments ago. So still some of this hot stuff to the west of us with a severe thunderstorm warning for Lancaster and Saunders counties. In Nebraska, of course, until 8:45. But with a wide-ranging signal, we try and be as specific as possible. Cass County, Nebraska, and also aware of Cass County, Iowa, to the other side of Council Bluffs.
0: And they just started mentioning Iowa with some of these tornado warnings. We now have, in addition to moments ago, I don't know if this is in addition to the funnel cloud we talked about as being in the vicinity of Ashland, but now they're calling it a tornado. This was at 6:50. I don't know why it says 6:53. I think that's in error. But about that time that they were talking about a funnel cloud, now they're reporting a tornado with tight circulation around Ashland. And that was earlier this evening. Tornado warning in Iowa now. We've got northwestern Pottawatomie, southwestern Harrison, southeastern Washington County until 8:30. So another 24 minutes. 2 minutes ago at 8:04, a severe thunderstorm capable of producing a tornado was located 3 miles south of Kennard, 4 miles northwest of Bennington, moving northeast at 45 miles per hour, bringing the possibility of a tornado and up to quarter-size hail. This dangerous storm will be near Blair and Kennard in the next 5 minutes. That's at 8:10 p.m. So this dangerous storm will be near Blair and Kennard around 8:10 p.m. And then Modale, 10 minutes after that, 8:20. Other locations in the path of this tornadic thunderstorm include Missouri Valley. And this also, Terry, includes I-29 between mile markers 74 and 84. Again, Blair and Kennard. This is going to be in your neighborhood in the next few minutes. Modale at 820 and passing along I-29. If you're in Omaha or heading towards Omaha, north or south on I-29, this is a storm moving through this area here in the next 15 minutes.
2: And I-29, of course, north, south, between the mile markers, as you said, 74 and 84. And also when you are getting into that storms, getting into that part of Iowa, crossing the Missouri River, and you bring Harrison County into it along with Northwest Pottawatomie County, be aware of this storm on Interstate 880, also coming from North Omaha on the Mormon Bridge north of Epley Airfield. It'll take you to I-29, the highway into Fort Calhoun. Or not Fort Calhoun, that's on the Nebraska side. Take you into Crescent, Iowa, in the northwest part of Pottawatomie County. And U.S. Highway 30, crossing the Missouri River, coming over from Fremont, Blair, and into Missouri Valley, east-west highway, and intersecting with I-29 as soon as it gets over the river. So be aware of that, motorists, with these dangerous storms, and a tornado warning for that area in Harrison County, along with Washington County back on the Iowa side, northwest Pottawatomie County, in effect until 8:30. So southwest Harrison County and southeastern Washington County, Nebraska, in this tornado warning, a newer one until 8:30.
0: They have canceled Saunders County for the tornado warning and just extended, just reiterated the tornado warning for northwestern Sarpy, central Douglas County, southeastern Saunders County, and northwestern Cass County until 8:30. We have some updates on the timing. They talked about here, Terry, a confirmed tornado near Gretna moving northeast at 30 miles per hour. So the timing on this one is, some of it's in the rear view right now. We're looking at southwest Omaha, Millard, Chalco, Weirspan Lake, Zarinsky Lake. And now for the next few minutes, Boys Town, La Vista, the Prairie Queen Recreation Area, and then Standing Bear Lake at 8:15 p.m. Other locations impacted by this tornadic thunderstorm include Camp Carol Joy Holling, and that's around Ashland. People attending Werner Park, Papillion La Vista South High School should seek safe shelter immediately. I don't know what was going on at Werner or Papillion La Vista South tonight. Hopefully nothing at this point here at just after 8 o'clock on a Sunday night. But let's listen back in here to Matt Surwees looking at the radar and looking at this area around Millard. First Alert 6 News meteorologist Matt Surwees here as part of our coverage on iHeartRadio this evening.
1: 106th, anywhere toward the old mill. Basements right now. The warning technically includes La Vista and Papillion. If you're in Papillion, I would say still get to the basement. Ralston and La Vista, definitely get to the basement. Any parts of the Omaha Metro, from Millard toward the city of Omaha, near I-80, basements now, please. Report of an observed tornado with this in Gretna. Zoom out here, take a look at what we're seeing. There's the radar drop off. It's going to scan back in. We're not seeing any hail with this. Great news there. If we have any cameras that are pointed toward, let's see,
3: I'm trying to
1: 90th and Dodge, if we could point that to the southwest, that'd be great. First National, anything that we could point toward the southwest to get eyes on this, that'd be good. Our Blackstone camera should be able to at least get some eyes on this storm. But once again, along I-80, Millard toward Ralston, please get into your basements now. Lowest floor of whatever building you're in, get away from windows, put as many walls in between you and the outside as possible. Let's see.
0: So he's looking at the cameras there, Terry Leahy. Here's the other thing that is good news. He said, not seeing a lot in the terms of hail with this storm here in the Omaha Metro. We had the confirmed tornado in the vicinity of Gretna, but it just says a confirmed tornado was located near Gretna. And Terry, you're a popular guy. A lot of people have your phone number and email address. I'm trying to be as popular as you. I got a lot of people who have my phone number, email address. What I'm not having is people here in the area saying, here's a picture of what used to be my house. So right now, And certainly not to say that if we had activity like that, their first order of business would be, I got to send a picture to the guys on KFAB. But we would see these things on social media. We would get some updates here. If you have, my email address is scott@kfab.com, and I'm watching social media channels here as well. And First Alert 6 News has got reporters out throughout the town. And right now, I'm not seeing any reports of damage anywhere. This is great news.
2: Yep, just fantastic. Of course, the Gretna area, Sarpy County as a whole, so rapidly growing as a metropolitan area. But hopefully this tornado spotted was still over some rural land where nothing like that would have happened, any kind of major damage. But we'll see. It takes a while to get those reports in and the news media to catch up and get our crews to those.
0: Now, in addition to the tornado warning, which I think is still officially until 8:30, looking at another 17 minutes on that, but we also have the severe thunderstorm warning for the area, and that's been extended until 9:15 for parts of Mills, Pottawatomie, Harrison, Shelby counties in Iowa, and then in Nebraska, Sarpy, Washington, Cass, and Douglas County. It says here specifically Eastern Douglas County, but for those of you listening throughout Douglas County, this is still moving throughout the area. This is until 9:15, a severe thunderstorm warning. At 8:10, that was 3 minutes ago, severe thunderstorms were located along a line extending from 3 miles west of Modale to Omaha to 4 miles south of Louisville, moving east at 45 miles per hour. These bring the possibility of strong winds up to 70 mile per hour wind gusts and potentially quarter size hail as well. These storms have a history of producing 60 mile per hour winds or quarter size hail. These thunderstorms are in the vicinity now for Omaha, Council Bluffs, Bellevue, Papillion, Ralston, Offutt, La Vista, Carter Lake, Missouri Valley, Fort Calhoun, moving towards Crescent in the next 6 minutes at 8:20, and then to the south, Plattsmouth at 8:25, Pacific Junction, and the Council Bluffs Airport, east of Council Bluffs at 8:30 p.m. Other locations in the path of these severe thunderstorms from now until 9:15 include Glenwood, Underwood, Neola, Traynor, Minden, Persia, Silver City, Malvern, and Shelby.
2: And other areas, Pacific Junction is on at the junction. The name comes from a railroad junction, but Pacific Junction is also at the junction of I-29 and U.S. 34 in Mills County, just west of the north-south interstate. Plattsmouth is on an old version of U.S. 34, Plattsmouth, Nebraska, county seat of Cass County, a Crescent in Pottawatomie County, north of Council Bluffs. And looking at some of these other locations, Glenwood on U.S. 34, and Underwood, Neola, Traynor, Minden, Persia, Silver City, Malvern, and Shelby along the I-80 corridor in Iowa to the east of Council Bluffs.
0: Yeah, everyone's phones are going off now here with, what does your phone say? I erased the alert like an idiot, Terry. This is exactly what we've been reporting, but we got the details here as well from the National Weather Service. I think they're getting this exact same report. Now it's moving into where we are here in Midtown Omaha. Tornado warning for north central Sarpy County, southeastern Douglas County, and central Pottawatomie County. The tornado warning for this area has been extended until 9 p.m. at 8:14, 2 minutes ago. A severe thunderstorm capable of producing a tornado was located over La Vista and Ralston, moving northeast at 55 miles per hour. This dangerous storm is moving into southeastern Omaha, Council Bluffs, Bellevue, Carter Lake, Midtown, Benson, Exarban, South Omaha, and the next 5 minutes at 8:20. Epley Airfield at 8:25, and then the Council Bluffs Airport at 8:30. Underwood, Neola, Minden as well. And let's not forget our friends driving right now on I-80 in Nebraska from 448 to 454, and then in Iowa between mile markers 1 and 31 on I-80. Basically, for a half an hour in both directions here of the river dividing Nebraska and Iowa. And then I-29 between mile markers 47 and 61, just north and south of the Omaha metro area. You got to watch out for these areas as well.
2: And Scott, getting those specific warnings for areas and events going on, South Omaha Cinco de Mayo was to run until 9 p.m. So police certainly directing traffic and people to safety, hopefully long ago from that particular event. The Weather Service talking about that. Tal Anderson Field, that would be UNO Maverick Park. It's by Exarban Village, by the Baxter Arena. It's a one location events going on. Aware of the Weather Service wants people to be aware of this. Frickey Field was brought up earlier. Downtown Papillion, baseball field east of Papillion Junior High School. Going back to my my roots on my mom's side of the family, I think Frickey Field would still be at that location. To the east of 84th Street or Washington Street in Papillion. They were mentioning that. We figured Union Omaha was playing soccer at Werner Park on Highway 370.
0: They
2: were
0: earlier.
2: That's why the Weather Service was talking about that.
0: Just for the first time hearing sirens here in Midtown Omaha. And, Terry, we might have a round two on the back end of this because the National Weather Service has issued a tornado warning for east central Lancaster, northwestern Oto and southeastern Cass counties until 9 p.m. This is a tornado warning. In addition to that, here in the Omaha Metro, on the back end of it around Lincoln, in fact, moments ago at 8:16, 2 minutes ago, a severe thunderstorm capable of producing a tornado was located over Bennett, 13 miles southeast of Lincoln, moving northeast at 50 miles per hour. The dangerous storm will be near Palmyra at 8:20, that's in 1 minute from now, and then Avoca 15 minutes after that at 8:35. Weeping Water and Nahaka also in the path of this tornadic thunderstorm. So Palmyra, this is where you need to be seeking shelter. Avoca, it's coming towards you in about 15 minutes, and Weeping Water and Nahaka as well. Again, a tornado warning in east central Lancaster, northwestern Oto, and southeastern Cass County until 9 p.m., and this, looking at the radar, this storm is moving towards the Omaha Metro again. So if you're in western Omaha and you're thinking, okay, well, we got through that. Well, there's another storm coming right behind it, Terry.
2: Yes, from the southwest. Just like this particular cell, which has led to these tornado warnings involving the metro area. The tornado warning again that led to the sirens of being heard. We're finally able to pick those up here in Midtown Omaha in our studios in the Dundee area. This tornado warning is in effect until 9 o'clock for the metro, for the Omaha area, southeast Douglas County, north central Sarpy County, and then crossing the river to central Pottawatomie County and Council Bluffs. So tornado and quarter size hail, radar indicated rotation. The storm has a history of producing a tornado along the Platte River, the one we were telling you about earlier, northeast of Ashland. So a fairly good breakout of these storms as expected, with dangerous conditions of boiling all day, a cold front setting these off as expected, and we certainly have seen the tornado warnings of people moving for shelter out of the weather conditions tonight as we watch this very closely.
0: Jen just sent me pictures of small hail at 144th and Blondo, northwest Omaha, so there is some hail associated with the storm. Downpour just coming down here in Midtown Omaha. So taking a look at my text string in terms of timing, it's been about 20 minutes since we started getting reports in West Omaha that there was heavy rain coming down there. Now we're just getting it here in Midtown Omaha, just north of 50th and Dodge. I'm Scott Voorhees. That's Terry Leahy. It's 8:21 here. We're in the Pyramid Contractors Severe Weather Center following a tornado warning that basically is encompassing from areas around Lincoln to areas around Omaha Council Bluffs for the next 40 minutes or longer. We're staking with you here on News Radio 1110 KFAB, as well as our other iHeartMedia Omaha radio stations. We also have the assistance of First Alert 6 News, Matt Serwey, looking at radar. And he's looking at that area around Palmyra up towards Weeping Water as well. We'll listen in here to this coverage of this tornadic activity for the area that is south of Waverly, southeast of Lincoln.
1: In Nebraska City or Plattsmouth, even though this includes Cass and Odo County, you are not in this warning. So two of the big population centers, you are not in this warning. But Bennett, the rotation is going to be near you by 8:22. Palmyra, 8:29. I always have trouble with that name. Unadilla. First time. Unadilla.
4: It's okay.
1: 8:36. Weeping Water by 8:50. And then Nahaka by 8:56. Murray by 9:03. And you can kind of see that rotation is tightening up over Palmyra. And honestly, I think these are going to be moving a little bit faster than what these warnings are indicated. So that's what we have across the southern part of this line. Taking a look at this entire line, Blair, Fort Calhoun, you're still under a tornado warning. You can see in the box right next to me, that is the tornado that's moving, or the tornado warning for downtown Omaha. And I'll tell you, if anyone's in the newsroom watching us, Bo, if you want to go out and tell people in the newsroom, move away from the windows just in case, because this is moving very close to our studio here.
3: Okay.
1: Just to err on the side of caution, I would want our newsroom to at least move away from the windows just for a little bit as this storm pushes through, because we still have this radar-indicated rotation that's... Thank you very much. I appreciate it. That's pretty much right over where we are.
0: Yeah, they're at Midtown Crossing, First Alert 6 News here. And so Terry Leahy and me, Scott Voorhees, in the bunker here on News Radio 1110 KFAB. They've continued the tornado warning for Harrison and Pottawatomie counties, as well as Washington County in Nebraska, until 8:30. That's another 6 minutes from now. But we're still watching this tornado warning on the back end of what's coming here to the Omaha Metro. I don't think that that's going to rise far enough north, what we're seeing around Palmyra, but that area of the interstate between Nebraska City and Plattsmouth, that could be in the path of that particular storm. But we'll go back here as Matt is done directing traffic in the building at First Alert 6 News and looking at this area here from Midtown Omaha into Council Bluffs. Matt Serwey, First Alert 6.
1: Please, you will only need to be down there for about 5 to 10 minutes, but this storm is hauling.
0: Talking about Carter Lake here.
1: A lot of time to get down there. The debris with this, this is really, really messy, but if there's anything, it would be this, but I'm telling you, if I switch back over and I look at the wind speeds, not seeing the rotation right there, that is right where we have the hook. So I will say that it
0: this
1: could
0: is,
1: be
0: Midtown
1: up a lot
0: Omaha
1: of, maybe some leaves or dust, and that's why we see the little drop off right there, right over I-480 toward downtown Omaha. So again, this is right over the Midtown area, pretty much right over where we are. There's 38th and Leavenworth, 480, the Creighton campus. There's Charles Schwab Field there. That's where this storm will be moving. But that is where, honestly, I see the best potential for rotation and potentially a tornado. And I'll tell you, if we had any reports of a tornado coming through Midtown, I'm sure we'd hear it from our newsroom, Rusty, wouldn't
4: and that's,
1: we?
4: I tell you what, you mentioned how fast this was moving. What can happen with between the scans like this? It can jump where it was showing right here, and then we get a new scan. It's going to be over the Council Bluffs area. So that's why we've been saying Council Bluffs. Anybody up Old Lincoln Highway from Crescent to Council Bluffs, this is very likely to cross in your area. This area of road rotation is going to go right up through here, most likely. Sometimes it can take a little bit of a northwesterly turn, too. So I want to have everybody that's within the Carter Lake, the airport area. Do we have our Epley camera? Maybe we can point that. I'm not sure if that's back up and running as well. So what can happen when we get heavy rain like this? It can interfere with the microwave signal coming back from some of these cameras, and we do tend to lose them on occasion. But this is going to be the spot here. So you were talking about this earlier. Anybody now on the Nebraska side of this warning should be in the clear. Anybody west of the Missouri River, this is now jumping onto the Iowa side as of right now.
0: It's Rusty Lord, First Alert 6 News, now looking at the storm that, we're sitting here, Terry, in Midtown Omaha, about north of 50th and Dodge, and I don't hear or see any rain anymore. This has moved through pretty quickly. So he's looking at this area now crossing the river into Council Bluffs. That's how fast this storm is moving. We talked about that heavy rain coming down here 6 minutes ago, and it's already past us.
4: Showing up on one scan, disappearing on another. Kind of been back and
0: forth. Sorry, Terry. What were you
2: going to
0: say?
2: I was going to say the National Weather Service does have a newer severe thunderstorm warning impacting of the metro area. This has been issued severe thunderstorm warning for eastern Douglas counties, is pushing east, of course. Sarpy County, all of Sarpy County in this severe thunderstorm warning. Eastern Douglas County, southeastern Saunders County, so back to the west of Omaha, and then Cass County, Nebraska. This severe thunderstorm warning until 9:15. A few moments ago, severe thunderstorms were located along a line, to say the least, extending from 6 miles southeast of Ithaca, Nebraska, and Saunders County, to 3 miles southeast of Ashland, Saunders County, to Elmwood, moving northeast at 70 mile per hour wind gust, quarter size hail. Emergency management reporting the 70 mile per hour wind gust near Waverly, Nebraska, with this particular storm. Gretna, Louisville, Murdoch, around 8:30 with this severe thunderstorm warned cell. The city of Omaha, Springfield, Cedar Creek, the Chalco area of Sarpy County, southwest part of the metro, Worspon Lake, not far from there, Prairie Queen Recreation Area, and Zirinsky Lake, around 835. So I-80 in there, 144th, Highway, Nebraska Highway 50. Papillion, Boystown, the Millard area of Omaha, La Vista, and Walnut Creek Recreation Area could be impacted by this severe thunderstorm warning until 8:40. As we know, we have a lot of systems that have just come together, and we're dealing with tornado warnings for the metro out of this particular complex of storms. Other locations in the path of these, what the Weather Service says, are severe thunderstorms. Bellevue, Ralston, off at Air Force Base, Nebraska, the Exarban area, South Omaha, the west part of Council Bluffs, so west side of the bluffs, not far from the river, Plattsmouth, Midtown, Omaha, a Benson area of Omaha, Carter Lake, Iowa, on the way to Epley Airfield, which is mentioned, and then Florence in North Omaha. So that's a new severe thunderstorm warning.
0: A new tornado
2: in effect
0: warning.
2: Until 9:15.
0: New tornado warning as we get into Iowa for northwestern Pottawatomie and eastern Harrison County. And we're looking here specifically at Missouri Valley. That is at 8:30. This dangerous storm will be near Missouri Valley at 8:30, which is now 15 minutes from now into Logan. This also impacts I-29 between mile markers 68 and 79. Again, a tornado warning for northwestern Pottawatomie and eastern Harrison County and the towns of Missouri Valley now and Logan, Iowa in 15 minutes from now. I-29 now between mile markers 68 and 79. A tornado warning, and this is until 9:15 p.m. for those areas. We've got a report here of a 55-knot wind gust at Epley Airfield. 63.3 miles per hour. I had some help with the math on that one. That was at Epley, 60-plus mile per hour wind gust at Epley Airfield. And that was at 8:30. This is 8:30, so we just got that here. Now this is moving through downtown into Iowa. That's why Matt Surwey is looking at not just the storm here in Omaha Council Bluffs, but it also mentioned down by south of Louisville, Weeping Water, Avoca, those areas. We've also got some storms moving to the south. And we'll listen in here to First Alert 6 News.
4: Yeah, talking about the one around Missouri Valley.
0: There's Rusty Lord.
4: Our options that we have here, as you've been kind of running down the lay of the land, this is what happens when you get multiple ones. We take turns, you track this one, we track this one, and we try to stay on top of all these. I will say, maybe something here between Missouri Valley and Logan, when you look at the debris indication, it could be a very, very quick one there with this little notch. It's tough to tell, a little messy, but it would be this little notch right here that is trying to. I haven't looked at the information on this one. Did they include any special instructions on this one, Bo?
3: No, special instruction, radar indicated rotation, okay. But nothing special specifically.
4: So that's what we're getting. Right on the leading edge of this line, it's running into this air that has the rotation. We're getting the wind spinning in the right levels of the atmosphere, and you can get these little spin-ups right on the front edge of this. And that is what we are dealing with right now, as you can see, near Missouri.

0: The National Weather Service in Omaha has issued a tornado warning for northwestern Pottawatomie County in southwestern Iowa, eastern Harrison County in southwestern Iowa, until 9:15 p.m. At 8:28 p.m., a severe thunderstorm capable of producing a tornado was located over Missouri Valley, or 11 miles east of Blair, moving northeast at 45 miles per hour. Expected hazards include tornado and quarter-size hail. This is a radar-indicated threat location. Impact. Flying debris will be dangerous to those caught without shelter. Mobile homes will be damaged or destroyed. Damage to roofs, windows, and vehicles will occur. Tree damage is likely. This dangerous storm will be near Missouri Valley at 8:30 p.m., Logan Ground at 8:35 p.m. This includes Interstate 29 between mile markers 68 and 79. Take cover now. Move to a basement or an interior room on the lowest floor of a sturdy building. Avoid windows. If you are outdoors, in a mobile home, or in a vehicle, move to the closest substantial shelter and protect yourself from flying debris. Repeating, a tornado warning has been issued until 9:15 p.m. for the following counties in Iowa, Harrison, and Pottawatomie.
1: That might be showing up from a quick touchdown, or I mean, it's false returns, you think?
2: So the emergency alert just popped there, interrupted what Matt and Rusty have been talking about on First Alert 6 News. I'm Scott. There's Terry here on News Radio 1110 KFAB, and all of our iHeartMedia Omaha radio stations been with us here as a tornado warning has been moving across the area. But Terry, we have an update on that tornado warning for Omaha.
3: Yeah, good news. This tornado warning, Douglas and Sarpy County, according to the National Weather Service, have been dropped from that tornado warning that was to run until 9 o'clock. So that tornado warning has been updated to remove Douglas and Sarpy County. So obviously pushing east. It continues Pottawatomie County until 9 o'clock, including Council Bluffs. So Pottawatomie County still in a tornado warning until 9 o'clock.
2: And that's where they're looking at this area between Missouri Valley and Logan, heading towards Persia, Iowa. We'll go back to First Alert 6 coverage of this for our friends just north of the Council Bluffs area here. Rusty Lord from First Alert 6 News taking a look at the radar here.
1: Cycled back up anytime soon.
4: No, but that
1: the one further down to the south. Go ahead, Matt.
4: Yeah, the one further down to the south here, the one over Palmyra, they did report some increased rotation with that. Where was that? Possible wall cloud near Palmyra.
2: So that's just southeast of Lincoln now that they're looking at that.
4: Possibly a little bit of a lowering with this storm. Again, this is in between Plattsmouth and Nebraska City, the two most populous cities in Cass and Odo counties. You are not in this tornado warning, but I'll zoom in and you can see right along, it's going to be Highway 50 here, right along the Cass and Odo County line is where we have the best chance for rotation. So anywhere between Syracuse and Weeping Water, you need to be in your basement there in Cass County. But as Rusty was mentioning, just a heads up to the people who are in the clear with this storm, just a reminder, anyone in Douglas and Sarpy County, you are now in the clear. This warning has officially been trimmed all off to your east, even though there's a lot of very heavy rain falling right now, possibly even a little bit of hail and gusty winds right over I-80 around the Gretna and almost the Millard area, and possibly even some gusty winds coming through Bellevue. Well, there are no current tornado warnings in the Omaha Metro. Great news there. Rusty?
1: You mentioned the wind, Matt. About 8 minutes ago, a 63-mile-per-hour gust at Epley's. Forgive me if you mentioned that in all the back and forth here. But so there are some verified winds showing up in these, like we had showing up on the radar with some of the returns on the base wind velocity there. So likely, even if we're not going to have rotation in your area, you're very likely to get some very gusty winds out of this. And you can see right there, likely something going 60 to 70 miles per hour, and another one barreling towards Logan.
2: Again, he's looking up around Missouri Valley to Logan here.
1: Rotation or

0: on damage from where the storm moved through, including in the community of Crete, large trees and limbs down. And that includes some of the roads there in Crete. But that was the storm that went through there almost an hour ago. Now we're starting to get some details about some storm damage there. That was in Crete, just southwest of Lincoln, large trees and limbs down on the roads there. We have an update on the tornado warning here for that area there southeast of Lincoln. This is where they were talking about around Palmyra over towards Avoca, which is right now, and then Weeping Water and Ahauka. So this is, we've been talking about the storm, and they're just reiterating tornado warning until 9 p.m. for east central Lancaster, northwestern Oto, southeastern Cass County until 9 o'clock.
1: Also, keep in mind that the tornado warning has been canceled for Douglas and Sarpy counties.
0: And I think it's canceled for Lancaster as well. That was an old report. It says continued tornado warning for Cass and Oto until 9.
1: Pottawatomie County, though, is still in a tornado warning. And assume that could include Council Bluffs. So Pottawatomie County, a very large county geographically. But yeah. Pottawatomie County still in that tornado warning until 9.
0: All right, we'll go back to Rusty Lord looking at this area just north of Omaha, as well as some hail on the back end of the storm out near.
2: To the south. This is
0: well, he's looking everywhere right now. Now he's looking down in Cass County near Greenwood.
2: Miles per hour, and then we got the rotation just to the north of Ashland. We have the tight circulation there. This TDS, that's tornado debris.
0: All right, he's doing a review on where we've been to this point here over the last hour or two.
2: Showing that little dot. Where, well, it was very evident, if you remember, 2 years ago during the Elkhorn tornado. Sometimes they can be little small ones, though, and we had that spin up there and then a funnel up to the northeast. So that prompted the first warning as it moved off towards the northeast. And now we're continuing to see this march off to the northeast in very fast fashion, like Matt was saying here. Are you saying that speeds on these are 50 to 55 miles per hour? Did I remember hearing that?
3: Yeah, they've all been 50 to 55 miles an hour. And I'm looking at the thunderstorm warning because we've kind of just glanced past those because we have embedded tornadoes.
2: I get it.
3: But the lines are moving anywhere between 45 and 50 miles an hour now.
2: Yes. So taking a look at this warning that's here in... I don't want to forget about our friends in Cass and Oto County here. We're bouncing around a little bit. Tornado warning goes through at 9 o'clock. And you can see 1-inch diameter hail possible with this one as well. So you can see what this is radar indicated. There hasn't been a confirmation with this, but there's things we can see on the radar and tell you if there's anything that we need to be concerned about. So right now, it doesn't look all that clear along that. So that's great news. But still, that warning goes through about 9 o'clock down to the south as well. And if we just kind of zoom out.
0: The long highway 50 is talking about south of Weeping Water.
2: We're looking for little signatures here and there. And again, I would say the most evident one might be up here if there's going to be anything.
0: And now he's looking back up around
2: right up
0: Logan,
2: here between
0: Iowa.
2: Logan and Woodbine, most likely, if there's going to be any debris or any sort of rotation, it might be right here, right along Highway 30 from Logan to Woodbine. So those are the two areas that need to be in their basement and in their safe place right now, especially. I know I've been kind of bouncing around here. You have anything you're tracking specifically over there, Matt?
3: I was just looking, and not specifically with the tornadoes, but with the severe thunderstorm warning that's in parts of Sarpy County now, that there's the potential for some hail. And I do want to mention that if you're seeing some hail anywhere from I-80 in about the Gretna area down into Cass County, yeah, you could be seeing hail. But the main concern is these areas that have the really strong winds with them. And you can kind of see the bowing segments here. They're starting to form really well. We got one that's basically the northern side of this line, just north of Omaha, basically Council Bluffs north, I should say. And then we have the second area that's starting to bow out. That's going from about central Omaha, right, I-80, 680, down through Sarpy and Cass County. Those are probably the two areas to watch for, not only the strongest winds right now, But as Rusty was showing, those embedded rotations that are with that storm. And all these warnings, I'll pick the thunderstorm warning that is kind of surrounding this in Douglas and Sarpy County. 70 mile an hour winds, 1 inch hail, and it's observed. And that

0: rehearsal goes until 9:15. But a lot of these warnings have been out kicking their coverage very fast. So I would say at least until 9 o'clock, it's going to be in at least central Pottawatomie County with this. Rusty?
1: Yeah, just seeing some actually reports coming in here. 60 to 70 mile per hour estimated wind gusts. Whoops, there we go. In parts of Sarpy County with this one near La Vista as it moved through. So again, a lot of what we're seeing, this is light along 84th Street in the La Vista area. See Ralston Papillion or Washington Street, what you may know it as well. It's this one here where we've had some 60 to 70 mile per hour gusts. So there could be some tree damage around there. If you have, it's safe to go out. There's a lot of lightning right now, so maybe wait just a little bit. Send in your reports once you feel like you're in a safe spot so we can share some of those along the way. We take a little wider view here. And again, we're that one down there. We'll go up here. We're looking for these little notches. They're still trying to do something here in Pottawatomie County. Not done with this one just yet. I don't want to ignore this one entirely. So we're watching this area of rotation. It could be a little bit of a notch right here, trying to do something. And then we flip over to this mode of the radar.
2: Not talking about
1: really
2: an area
1: rotation in there, but
2: just
1: could be something
2: south, just northeast of Council Bluffs, there, southwest of McClellan.
1: Possibly running right along the Underwood McClellan area, right up I-80. Let's go a little further to the northeast. So again, these can happen so quickly, right along the leading edge of this, and that's where the worst of this may end up trying to be as it marches to the northeast.
2: Well, as Rusty is looking at that area of Pottawatomie County, the National Weather Service has canceled the tornado warning for Pottawatomie as well as in Cass and Otto counties. So all of these tornado warnings have been canceled. Cass and Otto to the south of the Omaha Metro, and then the tornado warning for Pottawatomie has been canceled. We've already canceled it for Douglas County. It's 8:45 here on News Radio 1110 KFAB and our iHeartRadio Omaha radio stations. Getting some reports from listeners to each of our radio stations. Little hail near 120th and Q, as well as some flooded streets in that area as well. Thank you, Mike, for those reports. We also got a message here from Bryce, 132nd and Center, heavy rain. No hail near 132nd and Center. That report came in to the Zonkers Custom Woods inbox, Scott at KFAB.com, about 5 minutes ago. Thank you very much, Bryce, for that. But the tornado warning has been canceled for Cass and Otto counties as well as Pottawatomie counties. Still looking at that storm moving into Iowa. We will be handing this off to our partners as it moves into Iowa. But Terry, let me do, before we just say, all right, we're all done. Let's wrap it all up here. We're getting another round of rain behind the initial rain that came through here.
3: Yeah, pouring right now. He's back in the newsroom and drumming the roof here in the Dundee area.
2: Yeah, but that's studios. Fine. We can handle a little rain. We can handle just your regular thunderstorm like we've largely had around here the last couple of nights. But what we don't want is rotation of trees down. It's been quite some time since we had that initial report of a potential tornado near Gretna. And just want to double check the radar here and see Rusty Lord is looking at this area moving towards Woodbine and Harlan, well out of our broadcast area here as we get into the next 15-20 minutes. But thankfully, as I see the radar, we don't have any more storms coming on the back end of this, and my radar is extended out until 3 o'clock in the morning. So Terry, I think I'm getting close to calling it here this evening after being on the radio with you for the better part of the last hour and 15 minutes.
3: Yep, I'm covering this as we have done. And, of course, the morning news approaching for more information on these storms. A follow-up tomorrow as we gear up to see what the weather brings us tomorrow afternoon into the evening with another round. Hoping there was a way, as I was coming back in the newsroom, that things might cool down.
2: Hold on a second. Hold on. Everyone calm down. The National Weather Service is reissuing a tornado warning for Cass County, and then into northwestern Mills County. Where are we talking about here? So this is until 9:15. That's another half an hour. And we're talking about this dangerous storm near Plattsmouth, Glenwood, and Pacific Junction around 8:50 p.m. That's in 2 minutes. So something else popped up there around the Plattsmouth area, over into Glenwood and Pacific Junction, then Silver City after that at 9 o'clock. This also impacts I-29 between mile markers 32 and 37. So, all right, let's at least take this till 9 o'clock.
3: Right.
2: And see what is happening here at Plattsmouth. And obviously our friends over on First Alert 6 News just got the same alert. So they're now looking at the radar near Plattsmouth. 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
0: That rotation just getting into Plattsmouth right now, just north of Murray. I'll zoom in so we can kind of pick up on maybe a couple of those streets that are in there. There's Highway 66, Highway 34, just near the Plattsmouth area. So again, Plattsmouth, time to get to the basement. I'll zoom out, I'll put a track on this, kind of give you some arrival times, because again, these storms are moving so quickly, you really don't have much time, that it's just a good idea to, if you're in this warning all the way from Plattsmouth through the Glenwood and Silver City area, time to get to your basement. So there are the arrival times. So over Plattsmouth right now, Pacific Junction, you got about 5 minutes. Glenwood, you got about 10 minutes to get into the basement at the absolute most. Silver City, you got about 15. And then we get outside of the warning there. Again, new radar indicated tornado warning for parts of Cass and Mills County in southwest Iowa. That goes until 9:15. But again, if you are in the city of Plattsmouth right now, it's time to get into your basement. And what we're going to see in this line, as we've been talking about for the last 15 or 20 minutes, we're going to see these bowing lines, and then in between, these little notches that kind of kick up. And you can see that one right around Plattsmouth right now. That's where we have the potential rotation. And don't sleep on this on the south side of this line either. Nebraska City, as this line moves toward you, you need to be aware that as of right now, it could be producing 60 to 70 mile an hour winds. But if we see one of those little notches develop, we could easily see a quick tornado warning along this line at any moment. Rusty?
1: All right, thanks, Matt. And kudos to the National Weather Service here for picking these things out. These are tiny little areas of rotation, and they are just popping warnings left and right, trying to get everybody out of the way of these things. I wanted to show you this right here. So this is the leftover parts of this warning that's here in eastern parts of Harrison County. It goes through 9:15. You can see radar-indicated tornado between Persia and Woodbine. But even if you're not getting rotation with this, you look at the base wind velocity, you can zoom in on this, and we're still, now, albeit these radar beams are still probably 3,000 feet off the ground, we're still getting wind gusts that are up near 60 miles per hour that are moving northeast. So you can see how these lines, you just got this arc to them, and they're all moving to the northeast. And that is why we have these severe thunderstorm warnings that continue, even if the tornado warning doesn't, because you get considerable damage near 70 miles per hour with the wind gust. Again, baseline severe thunderstorm warning is 60 miles per hour. Then you get up to 70, we're talking considerable damage, and I believe it's 80 that goes to destructive. And you can see that's what we're contending with these one, that one, and then this one here with gusts up to 70 miles per hour that are pushing out ahead of these. So that is a very large severe thunderstorm warning box that runs down through parts of Pottawatomie County and then down into Mills County as well. And then within these, they're doing things like this that's trying to spin up near Plattsmouth, and you can see the rotation now probably just over the city of Plattsmouth, if not to the southeast, and then moving to the northeast towards Glenwood. So you mentioned Glenwood in your safe place right now. These things, the next radar scan could go here and then jump right over Glenwood and then go right up to Silver City in a matter of 2-3 minutes. So heads up, these things, Matt has been saying all evening long, they are booking it and they are not slowing down at all. The wind racing out ahead of them hopefully can help kind of cut these off a little bit. But as of right now, they are doing their thing. They are spinning every once in a while, running along it, and they are kicking out some really strong winds as they're doing it, regardless if there is any rotation with any of these whatsoever. The good news is not much of a hail producer, at least on the leading edge of this. We're seeing most of these hail reports down below 1 inch in diameter. So that's some great news there as these are moving on through.
0: And Rusty, what we are seeing is a lot of heavy rainfall now.
1: Okay.
0: Yeah, a lot of heavy rain. You can see that the reds and the oranges over another round of heavy rain moving over Omaha. We have a NDOT camera at I-680 and 60th that has a lot of ponding in the road. So it's a good reminder that even though we're starting to see the severe threat kind of wind down in the Omaha metro and in Omaha proper, there's still potentially the issues of a lot of water on roadways, especially because it came down so fast. So if I look at how much water we've seen, it's about, and this is a 6-hour total, but honestly, it's been within the last probably 90 minutes or so that we've had this. It's about 2 inches of rain across parts of the Omaha metro. Yeah, there's the water right now. That's I-80 and 60th. You can see just streams of water moving in. And I always like to remind people, because it is construction season, remember, in areas that have a lot of construction, the water drainage isn't the best, and it can pond in areas that you didn't think would flood before. So be cautious if you still have some errands to run in the Omaha metro later on this evening. If you've been waiting out the severe weather, maybe at an event and you're waiting to head home, just know that with this really heavy rain, you could still see maybe some issues and very slow going on the roads. But look at how the wind is just whipping that across the road. Just almost sideways rain, and as Rusty was just showing us, the potential for maybe even a little bit of hail mixed in with that rain. So you could be hearing little pings in your car in the Omaha metro. That's what we're seeing right now. And Rusty, you're zoomed in here to basically where we have the picture on the map.
1: Yeah, and very easy way to hydroplane there too, with those waves of water that are going through. So you can see Elkhorn, probably the rain really letting up here on the west side of 204th Street, and now you can see it coming down and sheets like Matt was mentioning here. So La Vista Papillion, Bellevue, and then the leading edge of this is where the wind continues. But you can almost see maybe the early signs of what we call an outflow boundary. And that could be what's cutting off some of these storms. And that would really reduce the tornado threat anywhere probably north of the metro. But let's see if we put some wind. Yeah, that could be finally an outflow kicking out. There's still some pretty gnarly wind right there over the Lake Manawa area. If you look, that's not too far off the ground. We're getting 60 to 70 mile per hour gusts right there. Sampling pretty well. Just getting ready to cross I-29. If it hasn't already, that's, I think, Lewis Central High School is right there near 92 and 29. And then that's going to march east very swiftly. So likely some pretty good wind rolling right over Lake Manawa at the moment, if it hasn't already zipped right by. So that is marching east as we continue to try to pick up the little areas of rotation. Can't neglect the wind that is going to be ripping in some of these spots. And that's going to be going over I-29. Bo, it might be worth, if you can go to the Iowa DOT cams, it's something we can bring up on an internet source.
0: Okay.
1: There should be one just south of Highway 92 and I-29. If we can find that and maybe bring it up on a camera and see what might be happening across that. That could be a good observation. I'm trying to remember all the ones that Jarrett uses in the morning when there's crashes. See if I found one there. But overall, let's do a quick check here. There's the warning down to the south. That goes through 915. We got 60 mile per hour gusts with that. We're talking
2: looking at Nebraska City on this one. We're still, we're keeping with our coverage here for a few more minutes at least because of the, what we still have as a tornado warning in this area impacting Plattsmouth over to Glenwood. And that's certainly in our coverage area here on News Radio 1110 KFAB, along with the multitude of other radio stations I'll list through in just a moment. Patrick, I'll need that piece of paper again. Thank you very much. Thanks to Patrick Kelly for assisting here tonight as well. I'm Scott Voorhees. There's Terry Leahy. The time is 8:57. I think we're going to get you back into regular programming across these stations soon. The tornado warning has been canceled for Harrison, Iowa. So we're just watching this severe thunderstorm and tornado warning action there from Plattsmouth over to Glenwood. And here the latest details we have on that was around Plattsmouth, Glenwood, Pacific Junction over the last 5 minutes, moving towards Silver City in the next couple of minutes at 9 o'clock, and it should be pretty well moving through that area of I-29 as well, between mile markers 32 and 37. But there's enough rain and still a little bit of pea-sized hail we've been hearing about on some of the back end of the storm to get your attention if you're out driving here this evening. But we're just waiting on the end of this tornado warning impacting these areas of the Omaha Council Bluffs Metro and then just areas to the south of it here. The time now, 8:58. Give you a rundown. 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That's KISO HD2 with our coverage here tonight, emanating out of News Radio 1110 KFAB. We're 1 minute before 9 o'clock, Terry, unless I hit some buttons. Here we go. This is what I've been waiting for. Cass County's canceled in this tornado warning.
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2: 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We'll get a Fox News update here in 30 seconds. And then Haas Michaels will be working on getting all of our partners across KGOR, 93.3 The Wolf, Cat 103, 96.1 Kiss FM, and Rock 94.9 Man Up back to their regular programming as well. Terry Leahy, thank you very much.
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4: Waiting on the next move. I'm Paul Stevens, Fox News. The tenuous ceasefire between Iran and the U.S. could be in danger again.
5: President Trump posting on Truth Social a warning to Iran saying the clock is ticking and that they better act fast. It comes amid this delicate ceasefire between Washington and Tehran, and some analysts argue that there's questions and concerns over what Iran would want out of a deal. Axios today reporting that the president is expected to hold a Situation Room meeting with top national security team members on Tuesday. And following his high-stakes visit to China this past week, the White House today announced...
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0: 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Winter is a great time to leave those open because of the warmth of the sun, but in the summertime, we're quickly putting them down, and we can even do it by section. 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

0: 99.9 KGOR, Omaha's greatest hits and intelligence for your life. Picking you up, making you feel good, this is the John Tesh Radio Show. So what if the most effective workout you could do today involves absolutely no movement at all? No sweating, no heavy lifting, just slow, tiny movements. This is the premise behind Somatics, and it's suddenly everywhere, and I'm loving it. Wellness centers from coast to coast are adding somatic instructors, massage therapists, and even somatic chiropractors. What is this thing? It was created by philosophy professor Thomas Hanna back in the 1970s. His theory was our bodies accumulate patterns of muscular tension over time from injury, stress, and habit. Think about how you sit all day with your jaw clenched, hunched over your desk. And somatics uses small, deliberate movements to retrain your nervous system and release that tension. Think about things like yoga, tai chi, and Pilates. They all incorporate somatic elements. Heather Milton is a clinical exercise physiologist at NYU Langone, and she says it can improve flexibility, posture, reduce pain even in older adults. It's not a replacement for cardio or strength training, but for people with chronic tension or pain, somatics can help relieve that while calming your nervous system at the same time. You'll sleep better too. There are tons of videos on YouTube, even ones from Johns Hopkins and the Cleveland Clinic. Or Google this, somatic exercise near me. It's spelled S-O-M-A-T-I-C.
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1: So there's a dating term gaining traction that I want to tell you about. It's the placeholder partner. It describes someone you date, sometimes for years, but never fully commit to. The relationship works for now. It's comfortable, but deep down, you may not see it as forever. Relationship experts say people stay in these dynamics for a variety of reasons. Fear of being alone. They already invested a lot of time, or they hope that their feelings about their partner will change. Psychotherapist Jack Worthy says placeholder relationships often happen during transitional seasons in life, like after a divorce or during a career change, or when your friends are settling down and you feel pressure to keep up. And on the surface, things may seem fine. There's companionship, there's shared routines and affection, but there's a hesitation about planning a future together. Don't fully integrate into each other's long-term goals. Now, not every relationship needs to be forever to have value, but the key question therapists suggest asking yourself is, am I choosing this person or am I choosing comfort? Because love built on intention feels very different from love built on convenience or a fear of being alone.

With your smart device, you can get a plush sloth onesie tomorrow or us right now. 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Thank you.

0: Thank you for spending your evening with the John Tesh Radio Show on Omaha's greatest hits, 99.9 KGOR. All right, Gibbs, so tell me if you've ever done this. 51% of parents, apparently, admit to have lying and telling their kids that the Wi-Fi is broken to get them off their devices.
1: Yeah. Actually, the other 49% are tech savvy like me, and I know how to go into the Wi-Fi router settings and disconnect individual devices so that it actually is out for them. And then they come to me and they go, hey, the Wi-Fi is not working. And I go, oh man, that's a bummer. Well, I wonder what's going on. Yeah. And then I get, you know, for 30 minutes, I can set a timer even.
0: Yeah.
1: I can either pretend that I didn't do it or I can admit that I did it because it's, you know, they're not allowed to be online for a little bit of time. So you don't even have to lie. You can just get one of those routers that you can program and disconnect. Learn your. I know all of my kids' IP addresses for all.

0: 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Call 844-844-IHEART.
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It's the John Tesh Radio Show, intelligence for your life. Let's talk dating and relationships, because the latest place to find love is medieval times. Yeah, the dinner and tournament show where men on horses joust and compete as medieval knights. There are locations from L.A. to Toronto. Many women admit they like immersing themselves in that fantasy world where chivalry exists. Knights are also portrayed as honorable, loyal, and brave. And what woman doesn't want a man with those qualities, right? Psychologists have weighed in on this. They say although women today are independent and very capable, it is natural to want to feel cherished and pursued. Agree? Disagree, ladies?

0: 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I think we can all agree that we always thought that AI was supposed to free up our time, but as it turns out, it could be frying our brains. Researchers saying that workers are feeling a new kind of mental overload from managing AI tools all day. They call it AI brain fry. It's that buzzing feeling, like too many tabs open in your head. You're forced to reread things, second-guess decisions, double-check everything, and it makes it hard to focus. So the findings were published in the Harvard Business Review, and they challenged the big promise of AI, because instead of eliminating grunt work, it's creating a new job, managing the machines. And that comes at a cost. AI can create more errors, decision fatigue, even higher chances that people want to quit their jobs. There's also something called work slop. It's AI-generated content that looks polished, but creates more work because humans have to fix it. So even though AI can do things faster, it can also create a lot more work. Psychiatrist Gabriella Kellerman says it's the opposite of burnout. So burnout builds slowly, right? Brain fry apparently hits quickly, but when you step away from AI, the feeling goes away. So it may be simpler to do some tasks yourself than to give them all to AI and then have to double-check everything it does.
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0: 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Plenty of feel-good music, Omaha's greatest hits, and helpful hints, too, here on the John Tesh Radio Show. All right, my intelligent friends, are you old enough, old school enough to have a photo album? Back in the day, we would take pictures with an actual camera, get the film developed, wait for it, maybe put a couple of pictures in frames and the rest in a photo album. Well, since we all started taking digital photos, photo albums have fallen out of favor until right now. I'm going to give you one guess who's bringing them back. Yeah, it's Gen Z, which loves everything old school, analog, and vintage. Gen Zers print twice as many pictures as older generations. One study found that 43% of adults between 18 and 27 years old regularly turn digital photos into physical ones, compared to just 5% of boomers even. So what's compelling the younger generation to get their pictures off their phones? Clinical psychologist Dr. Angard Rudkin says, it's all about memories. Preserving our memories is an important part of our identity and sense of self. And shared memories are also crucial for our relationships, right? When we talk or reminisce about something we did with friends or family, it does strengthen our sense of connectedness and reminds us why our relationships are so important. And when you flip through a photo album and revisit those memories, they become much stronger when you do it with a physical book. So there you have it. Gen Z, bringing back the photo albums. Amen.
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Relax, unwind, and feel good tonight with Omaha's greatest hits and the John Tesh Radio Show. All right, directly from our Can't Hurt to Try It files, here's how to switch off bad mood in seconds. The next time you feel angry, agitated, jealous, irritated, or any other negative emotion, go somewhere alone and describe out loud what you're feeling. You may feel silly doing this, but here's my purpose. Verbalizing our feelings makes us calmer. It actually slows our heart rate. It stops us from dwelling on negative emotions so we can just move on.

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Sesh. Thank you for joining us for more Intelligence for Your Life on Omaha's greatest hits, 99.9 KGOR. It's the John Sesh Radio Show. Welcome in. And a lot of people apparently have imposter syndrome these days where they feel out of their depth or unprepared or doubt their abilities. And many feel this way even though they have just as much experience or knowledge as somebody who considers themselves an expert. Now, here's why your insecurity might be your superpower. In an experiment conducted by MIT, people who experienced imposter syndrome or had self-doubt exerted 13% more effort under pressure than those who didn't feel like an imposter. This is me, by the way. So the imposter syndrome person's self-doubt didn't crush them. It fueled them. And a massive global analysis of 30 studies found that 62% of high-achieving professionals experience imposter syndrome. It's not just you. So if the majority of successful people feel like frauds, you can be successful too. The key, let your doubts motivate.

0: This is the John Tesh Radio Show on Omaha's greatest hits, 99.9 KGOR. My name is John Tesh, and you've heard me say that Leroy the dog, a crazy ratcha, a rat terrier chihuahua mix, is our family dog. And he's just always chasing after everything. And so if your pet did what Leroy does all the time, ran out the door after a squirrel, but then got lost, what would you do? The Animal Humane Society says one out of three pets goes missing during their lifetime. But now AI can help. You just upload photos of your lost pet to a database, and AI compares your pet's features to photos of stray pets that have been posted online or taken by vet clinics or animal shelters. It's doggy face recognition. The AI compares facial structure, coat pattern, and ear shape, especially to match your pet. One of the biggest platforms is Petco Love Lost. It's already reunited more than 200,000 pets with their owners. Wow! But here's what's really remarkable. Even when a pet looks different than the picture that's uploaded because they're thinner, dirtier, older, or with overgrown fur, the AI can still recognize them. That's how one woman in California found her dog after nearly 2 months, even though it had lost a lot of weight. One family was able to locate their missing cat in just 12 hours. AI won't replace microchips, but Best Friends Animal Society calls this a game changer. Besides Petco Love Lost, you can also try petnow.io and losthim.app.
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0: Thanks for listening to Omaha's greatest hits, 99.9 KGOR and the John Tesh Radio Show. All right, my intelligent friends, I want you to do this when you crawl into bed to sleep more deeply. Picture a gentle flowing stream. I needed this last time. Picture a gentle flowing stream. Scientists from Rush University say focusing on that kind of calming imagery quiets your brain. It helps you drift off faster and get to sleep nearly 45 minutes longer. That's 30 minutes longer than a prescription sleeping pill, by the way. Picture a gently flowing stream.
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99.9 KGOR, Omaha's greatest hits and intelligence for your life. Picking you up, making you feel good, this is the John Tesh Radio Show. I'm sure you know by now that it's become fashionable, common, to shame people into trying to change their behavior, say by posting a video of their shocking behavior on social media. However, generally speaking, that move will usually backfire and make you feel worse, and we're going to prove it. This comes from NYU psychiatry professor Dr. Ariane Ling. She says the problem with trying to be the morality police is that it typically triggers some kind of stress response, meaning people will either walk away and flee to avoid the confrontation, or they're going to fight back and defend themselves. But what they won't do is change their behavior, because nobody likes to feel judged. Meanwhile, Dr. Ling says the combination of your negative energy and the fact that your actions did not change anything is going to make you feel horrible. A better plan, she says, if you see somebody doing something you don't like, approach them with curiosity and empathy, meaning ask why they behave the way they do. It doesn't necessarily mean they're going to

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0: 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Madonna, Into the Groove. Recently, she did some work with Sabrina Carpenter. They were both at Coachella on the Friday nights doing a duet, and then they released it.
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1: A little after 1 in the morning, it's the third shift, the overnight. 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

0: Cause I gotta have faith. Ooh, I gotta have faith. 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

Omaha's greatest hits, 99.9 KGOR. That's the studio. Phil Collins got his second nomination for induction to the Rock and Roll Hall of Fame. He's an inductee-elect. He'll be going in November on the 14th. Also, Billy Idol, Iron Maiden, and more. Here's Billy Joel, another Billy, piano man.

0: Omaha's greatest hits, 99.9 KGOR. Joe and Jett and the Black Hearts, I hate myself for loving you. You know, there's going to be no Triple Crown this year, and not because Golden Temple, who won the Kentucky Derby, the 21-1 odds, the long shot. It did make the first female trainer ever to win a Derby. Didn't win the Preakness this weekend, the second of the Triple Crown. It's because he didn't run. 2 years old, figured he wouldn't run. So the winner is the horse from Uncle. That's what I call him, Napoleon Solo. Like the man from Uncle, Napoleon Solo, that's who won the 151st Preakness. $1.2 million purse.
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Brian Adams, who played at iHeartRadio Music Festival last year. We're heading towards the 16th one. We'll talk about that in a few minutes. Jimmy Eat World, the middle.

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1: That's Dan Hartman, I Can Dream About You, from the movie Streets of Fire from the 80s. You're with Mark Coppola. One of the ones that came out this weekend, the horror thriller called Obsession, did very well. Placed up there in the top three, along with Michael, that's been around for a bit, the Michael Jackson biopic, and Devil Wears Prada 2. Mortal Kombat's doing well as well. Anyway, but the Obsession one was kind of weird because they had the red poster, and all it had was obsession and the definition of the word. You know, it's a guy that wishes for a woman to love him, and then he has to take the bad side of that, too, when she becomes obsessed.
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1: As the Bangles walk like an Egyptian, they're the all-girl band that came around the same time as the Go-Go's. The Go-Go's are in the Rock and Roll Hall of Fame. 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So we got to get them in there.
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It's Rock and Roll Hall of Famers Hall & Oates and Maneater. 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
0: This is hilarious, you guys. So I didn't have time to put on, I use Tiger Balm. I use stuff like Icy Hot. I use all kinds of stuff on my sore muscles just to loosen them up.
1: Yeah.
0: And Tiger Balm, if you've never used it, is very strong. Very pungent, but it does the job, right? Well, I changed my pants at the last minute at home, so I didn't have time to do this at home. So I brought it with me. When I got here, 2 hours and 25 minutes ago, yeah. I rubbed it on both knees and then went on with my merry life.
1: And when I walked in, Meredith laid down the disclaimer, yeah. Hey, if there's an odor in here, it's Tiger Balm. And I did notice something, but it wasn't like hit you in the face.
0: It smells like Red Hots or like it's got like a cinnamon vibe to it.
1: Yes.
0: Okay. So here we are, fast forward 2 hours, and somebody from our sister station taps on our door and comes in and she's like, do you guys smell that today? What? We are in our little soundproof booth, right?
1: Yeah.
0: Do you guys smell it? It's in my eyes. What is what? And I said, oh.
1: She's panicked.
0: Yes. It's burning her eyes. She is in another padded room over.
1: Yeah.
0: I am shook right now that
1: there's
0: they can smell it.
1: Concrete wall between us. And she was concerned like there was a chemical leak in the building.
0: Yes.
1: I could see it in her face.
0: Yeah, she said her...
1: she just walked by.
0: Really? She said her co-host is coughing and she has stuff in her eyes. And I doubled over after she left. I apologized profusely.
1: Yeah.
0: But I'm shocked that 2 hours, 15, 20 minutes later... Everyone is affected by this stuff.
1: You've done this in the booth before. You've basically said, oh my gosh, my knee, my back, whatever it is.
0: Yeah.
1: And you've applied it. I'm wondering, like, is the AC different this morning? How are they smelling it next door?
0: Especially enough, she wears glasses, too. For it to, like, fog up her eyes and burn her eyes, I am absolutely shooketh right now.
1: I am super surprised, too. She goes, oh, thank goodness. And she was so relieved because she was ready to leave.
0: She thought there was a chemical in the building that was killing us all.
1: My God.
0: I also spray room spray in here every day because I'm a very smell person. Like I want a scent. I want it to smell good. And they never complain about that. So I'm curious, what is it about the Tiger Balm that went straight over there?
1: Tiger Balm is so strong. It pierces concrete walls to make your muscles feel better.
0: And 4 years we've been in this building almost. I've walked into their studio twice. I don't touch their doorknobs. I don't go into their room for any reason. What is this?
1: Right. The only thing I can think of is you went to the coffee station a couple of times as we were getting ready. So maybe a cloud kind of wafted over and made their way under their door. It's crazy.
0: Through my jeans. That is the other thing about this. What in the world is going on?
1: Meredith was surprised. She was apologizing. We were both shocked. So we want to hear from you. Who's stinking up your office?
0: Stinky stories?
1: No, we want stinky stories. What was it that the whole office said, oh my gosh, what is going on? We love the stories on the iHeartRadio talkback line. If you're streaming us, make sure Stinky Stories ends up on the air.
0: There's a dance called the Stanky Leg.
1: Yeah.
0: I literally have stanky legs
1: you do.
0: Today.
1: Oh.
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0: All right. Now that you've mentioned it, I have noticed my nose is sensitive to the Tiger Balm as well. What was the cologne on Anchorman that got everybody?
1: Yes. Okay. It has something to do with tiger blood
0: tiger,
1: or something, right?
0: Tiger
1: Hold
0: something.
1: On. Anchorman cologne. I got you, bro. But is it bothering you?
0: No. Oh. I'm just noticing it now more that our partners next door, our coworkers, have noticed it.
1: The cologne was Sex Panther.
0: Oh, Sex Panther.
1: Sorry. Yeah.
0: Not Tiger.
1: Not Tiger.
0: Okay. Well, because the coworkers next door noticed it in the building.
1: She thought we were being like fumigated, like terrorism or something.
0: Gassed out at the Bold building.
1: My legs.
0: Check this out.
2: Please talk back.
3: Good morning, David and Meredith. This is Cue Ball Kevin. I'm laughing out loud by myself in my car driving down the road about your stinky office story. I have a stinky office story. I had a boss that used to eat sardines and crackers for his mid-morning snack. Oh. And the entire office would smell like sardines. Have a good day.
0: Oh, my gosh. You got that in 30 seconds. And my heart breaks for you and your coworkers. Sardines and crackers?
1: Stank. Oh, my gosh. Who eats sardines, A? B, who does that in public? And when you're a boss, you don't want to give any ammo to the people underneath you that he's the stinky sardine man?
0: Yeah.
1: Says the lady with two stinky legs. I cannot believe they can smell this Tiger Balm hours later, and it's affecting everyone around us. Sales will be here soon.
0: Yes.
1: Yes.
0: We should see if they notice Tiger Balm.
1: This is bonkers.
0: It's great. I'm loving every minute of it.
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0: Another source told the Daily Mail that the Baywatch star is making room for love in her life now after a few busy years proving herself.
1: From the A1 United Heating, Air, and Electrical Time Saver Traffic Center, here's a look at your roads.
2: A large pothole has the center lane closed on I-80 eastbound at about 13th Street. They are making emergency repairs to that. Also, watch for traffic signals malfunctioning at the North Freeway, Highway 75 at Sorenson. And not everybody's treating that like a four-way stop, so that is getting a little bit slow. And traffic signals are flashing red in all four directions at 144th and Maple. That's a look at your roads. I'm Lucy Chapman.
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9: We're under a level 3 threat for severe weather today. Showers and thunderstorms expected between 2 p.m. and 11 p.m. today, with large to giant hail of 2 to 4 inches possible. Damaging winds are also a threat, along with possible tornadoes. The strongest storms are expected to be south of Interstate 80. I'm Craig Michaels.
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1: 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Okay, David, you know I love pickles.
0: You do.
1: And I love Smoothie King.
0: We both love pickles, and I think we both love Smoothie King.
1: Well, Grillo's pickles.
0: Yeah.
1: Some of the best. And Smoothie King are launching a limited edition pickle smoothie.
0: A pickle smoothie.
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1: Some of my pickleball friends bring pickle juice with them every day.
0: Wow.
1: It's pretty cool. 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
0: All right. I wonder if it's going to be like sweet and savory or if it's just going to be pure pickle.
1: I don't know. Oh, wait. The smoothie blends Grillo's pickles with bananas, kale, and coconut water.
0: Okay.
1: I was in until I don't like bananas or...
0: kale.
1: Well, kale you can't taste in smoothies.
0: Okay,
1: good. It's just like spinach. It's just in there.
0: It turns it green.
1: That's coming up. And you're getting a free 4-ounce pickle smoothie to in-store guests while supplies last.
0: I love it.
1: I'm going to be first in line. I love a Grillo's pickles.
0: You and I have tried pickled cotton candy,
1: mm-hmm.
0: Some pickled ramen.
1: Cotton candy, candy canes.
0: Beer.
1: Yep, beer, soda.
0: Mm-hmm.
1: I'm trying to think. We've had tons of different chips and stuff. We did pickle peanut butter sandwiches.
0: Oh, yeah.
1: Pickle pepperoni sandwiches.
0: Didn't you just try the pickle puffs? They're like cheese puffs, only pickles.
1: Pickle puffs. They have pickleball puffs that are pickle flavors.
0: And by the way,
1: everything.
0: We have to stop now because we've hit our pickle quota.
1: We're pickled. Okay. Well, there you go, guys. Smoothie King. Pickle smoothie.
0: And now you know.
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0: 99.9, David and Meredith on KGOR, playing Omaha's greatest hits. I gotta tell you, Eminem, I'm unprepared this morning. I didn't get to see any news over the weekend, so we better get to it, because in about 4 minutes, the hurry-up headlines.
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1: 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Today, the 18th of May, is Visit Your Relatives Day. This is a day reminding us to reconnect with family members and strengthen personal bonds. The unofficial holiday encourages people to spend quality time with relatives, whether through visits, phone calls, or virtual gatherings. I don't know about you, but when I was a teenager, I wanted to be a bartender so bad, but you had to be 21 where I lived. Well, Delaware is changing that. There is a bill headed to Governor Matt Meyer's desk. The measure would change the legal age of bartending from 21 to 18. This bill will exclude anyone under 19 who's still in high school. If this bill goes into law, Delaware will join New Jersey and Pennsylvania, who already allow workers under 21 behind the bar. And last but not least, if you're having trouble with anxiety but you just can't figure it out, a new study from the University of California found that people with anxiety disorders have lower levels of choline. This is a nutrient needed for a healthy brain function. The great news here, and what makes researchers really excited, is if this is linked to anxiety, it could lead to new nutrition-based treatments instead of prescriptions. And I'm all for that. Have a great day, everybody. Hit them with the Hurry Up Headlines.
2: From the A1 United Heating, Air, and Electrical Time Saver Traffic Center, here's a look at your roads.
3: Well, the traffic signals on Giles at I-80 have been fixed. 144th and Maple, no information on whether those have been fixed yet, but it does look slow through there. I-80 eastbound at Center Street, you've got that center lane closed. They're working on fixing a very large pothole in that area. And on Highway 75, the North Freeway at Sorensen, traffic signals are malfunctioning there as well. That's a look at your roads. I'm Lucy Chapman.
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1: That's right. They're at the Pinewood Bowl Theater in Lincoln this Sunday. So let's go. All the show details, KGOR.

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1: Meredith, time to play a quick game.
2: Do you want to play a game?
1: Do you want to play a game? Fill in the blank. You ready?
0: Ready.
1: Nudist resort in France being overrun by blanks. Overrun by blanks.
0: I'm so sorry. I couldn't get past icy London, icy France. I see someone with no underpants.
1: You know what? It is in France.
0: That's why it made me think of the rhyme.
1: Yes.
0: Okay, so overrun by MRSA.
1: Oh, God, no.
0: That's
1: no.
0: Where I go when I think of...
1: Overrun by swingers.
0: Oh.
1: This place gets as many as 40,000 visitors during their peak season. And there's a growing number of those people visiting that are swingers, and they're starting to outnumber those who just enjoy the, you know, feeling in the breeze.
0: That's a lot of loofahs, right? Isn't that what they signal on their golf cart if they're down to swing?
1: Yeah, the dish scrubbies.
0: Yes.
1: Yeah, well, that's true here in the States. It's also, from what I hear, this is just what I hear, upside down pineapples.
0: You seem to know a lot about this.
1: Moving on. Well, at a nudist resort,
0: they just go, hey, you down?
1: Hey, over here.
0: Your wife's hot. You two want to join us? So if you just want to frolic,
1: yeah,
0: it's becoming harder and harder to just frolic.
1: Yeah, it's illegal at nudist resorts. You can't do it. And you're actually subject to hefty fines. Many say the problem has gotten bigger. The problem's getting so big, it's tough to enforce it. So, Meredith, I just want to do my part. I'll do the research and follow up with this story as many times as you need.
0: Have fun. Mrs. Jones, did you hear that?
1: I'm here for you. I'm going to uncover the bare facts here. Yeah. The bare minimum.
3: The pair who adds some crazy fun to your day.
4: I'm Larry, and this is my brother Daryl, and that's my other brother Daryl.
3: Sorry, guys. We said pair. David and Meredith in the morning.
5: Meow.
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7: Still seeing some delays on I-80 eastbound due to a large pothole. 13th Street traffic signals are malfunctioning at 144th and Maple. Eastbound on Maple, you're backed up all the way to almost to 147th now from that. Also watch for delays due to traffic signals malfunctioning on the 75 North Freeway at Sorensen and through that intersection. That's a look at your roads. I'm Lucy Chapman.
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0: 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It's the $1,000 payday. Good luck with that. And next, Meredith?
1: Yes?
0: What are you feeling for game time?
1: Do-do-do-do-do-do-do. 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
1: All right, we are ready for game time. Meredith and I briefly rehearsed this, so we're planning on it going off the rails.
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1: We call this the doo-doo game because we can't use lyrics. We can only use the word do. Plus, we don't have music to help us out. It's a cappella.
0: That's right. The hardest part is thinking of the words and not saying them out loud.
1: Yes.
0: I mean, and carrying a tune is hard too. But I want to say the words.
1: It's not it's not a cappella, it's awful pella. Yes. Here we go. You're going to have to handle the high part.
0: Oh, boy.
1: I'm going to harmonize. Here we go.

0: She's still going. That was a bonus guys.
1: I thought we were doing the whole chorus.
0: Oh, man. You're ambitious.
1: There's a hint. You know what? I'm very proud of the note we came in on together.
0: Really?
1: Yeah, because I was expecting it to be like those, the bad recorders on Instagram.
0: Like the backup singers in Pinocchio on that island.
1: Yes.
0: All right, just the beginning. Here we go. I love it. Doo-doo game. With this, it's especially for me, less is more. So let's see how you do.
2: 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Now it's time for you to play. 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
7: We're under a level 3 threat for severe weather today. Showers and thunderstorms expected between 2 p.m. and 11 p.m. today, with large to giant hail of 2 to 4 inches possible. Damaging winds are also a threat, along with possible tornadoes. The strongest storms are expected to be south of Interstate 80. I'm Craig Michaels.
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0: 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Phone lines are jamming up, so maybe we didn't butcher it too bad. 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
2: Ready.
0: Here we go.
3: Do, do, do, do, do, do, do, do, do, do, do, do, do, do.
2: There okay. You go. See, it's hard to not finish it.
0: All right. That did not take long. Go ahead.
4: Good morning, David. 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
0: First of all, how are you today?
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0: Great. You sound great. Say hi to Meredith.
4: Hi, Meredith. I love you.
2: Hi, I love you too.
0: Shannon, here we go. We just did a song using only the word do. 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
1: David and Meredith have their winner for today. 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
1: Good morning, Mr. Jones. 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
2: Well, that's very nice. 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That's why a keyword coming up in less than an hour could be worth a grand with a $1,000 payday. 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
1: 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Hit him with the hurry up headlines. Kicking off your Monday edition of the Hurry Up Headlines. Today, the 18th of May, is Visit Your Relatives Day. This is a day reminding us to reconnect with family members and strengthen personal bonds. The unofficial holiday encourages people to spend quality time with relatives, whether through visits, phone calls, or virtual gatherings. I don't know about you, but when I was a teenager, I wanted to be a bartender so bad, but you had to be 21 where I lived. Well, Delaware is changing that. There is a bill headed to Governor Matt Meyer's desk. The measure would change the legal age of bartending from 21 to 18. This bill will exclude anyone under 19 who's still in high school. If this bill goes into law, Delaware will join New Jersey and Pennsylvania, who already allow workers under 21 behind the bar. And last but not least, if you're having trouble with anxiety but you just can't figure it out, a new study from the University of California found that people with anxiety disorders have lower levels of choline. This is a nutrient needed for a healthy brain function. The great news here, and what makes researchers really excited, is if this is linked to anxiety, it could lead to new nutrition-based treatments instead of prescriptions. And I'm all for that. Have a great day, everybody. Hit 'em with the hurry up headline.
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3: Northbound 90th as you approach Pacific. That right lane is closed. So that is due to a crash. On center westbound, 102nd to 105th, the right lane is closed. That is for construction. The Dodge Expressway, as always, slow from 168th. It does get a little better at 144th. And traffic signals malfunctioning 144th and Maple. That's a look at your roads. I'm Lucy Chapman.
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1: I want to share with you what happened to me last night on my way home.
2: Uh-oh.
1: So I'm coming up to a light. So I am back from the light. There are already vehicles stopped and stopping in front of me at the light. There is a large box truck from a local HVAC company.
2: Okay.
1: And he is already stopping. And behind him is a motorcycle. This motorcycle, all of a sudden, I start seeing smoke fly, okay, from his tires.
2: Oh, is he burning
1: it? He's trying to stop. His motorcycle starts, like, fishtailing because he's trying to not slam into the back of this truck.
2: Okay.
1: He goes up on his front wheel, then proceeds to smoke the truck. The bike slides, flies in the air. He flew in the air. It was like a movie. And I saw this live, okay?
2: Wow.
1: And I had my windows up and I was listening to music and I could still hear the impact of this young man, I assumed, hit the back of this truck. I was shook. So when I got stopped, I stayed back from the line. I didn't go all the way up to the light, right? I'm back so I can see what's going on. I roll down my window because I see the guy start to move and get up.
2: Oh, wow.
1: So I'm like, are you okay? Are you okay? And I'm looking around. I'm like, no one's getting out. No one's helping this man. And we're all stopped at the light now. So even though in my mind it said, don't get out, don't cross the lanes because you're going to get smoked by, you know, by cars coming up.
2: Yeah.
1: So I did anyway, but because I was in the moment, I didn't put my hazards on. Anyway, I get out and I go over and I'm helping him because he's trying to pick up his bike. He's moving. He wants to make sure his bike's okay. And I'm like, are you okay?
2: I can't believe he flew off his bike into the back of the truck and then.
1: And he's up.
2: He's up and at him.
1: He was in a lot of layers of clothing. Like he had the big, nice helmet on. So I still didn't know man, woman, age, nothing of this person. The driver of the HVAC truck gets out and literally says, you okay, bro?
2: Oh,
1: and the guy says, yes. He gets in his truck and leaves when the light goes green. So I'm there helping him try to stand up the bike. He's like, I just have to make sure my bike's okay.
2: Right. He's got the helmet on.
1: And I said, I held his shoulder and his bicep with both of my hands. And I said, are you sure you're okay? That was extremely scary. And I literally, immediately when I saw him fly in the air, I was just praying out loud. He snapped his head at me, flipped up his visor and went, thank you so much. So I was able to see his little eyes.
2: Yeah.
1: And he looked so sweet and so concerned. And he said to me, I'm okay. I was just going way too fast.
2: Oh, wow.
1: So I'm like shaking at this point. Still, no one else out to help. So I'm like, sir, is this a piece of your motorcycle? So I'm helping him pick up pieces of his motorcycle.
2: And people are just driving by?
1: Well, now the light is gone. Now people are starting to drive by. So he's like, I'm okay. We get him up into the median so he can gather his composure to get back on the bike.
2: Probably was in shock.
1: And I was like, I don't think you should be driving. He's like, I'm okay. I'm okay. So long story short, I have never seen something so movie-like in person. Hours later, I'm still shook up and like I couldn't even fall asleep last night because I thought that was crazy. So all of that to say this, even more mad respect to all of our first responders because there was no blood. There was no death. It was the best outcome ever. And I was so shaken up just seeing that.
2: Yeah.
1: I don't understand how they can compartmentalize and process with the work that they do. So all of you, whether you're a nurse or doctor in the hospital or you're on the streets right now driving a police car, ambulance, firefighters, thank you guys.
2: Yes.
1: Because holy smokes, I was shaken up and there was literally everyone was okay.
2: You saw a body get airborne out on the street. Thank goodness he's okay. And good
1: Bonkers.
2: For you for getting out.
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0: is what's happening, documenting the day.
1: I already love it.
0: And there's a little kid that comes up to the window and wanted to order ice cream. And then he said he has no dollars.
1: Oh, no.
0: So she turns to her coworker and is like, he just said he has no dollars. So they're like, let's give him ice cream for free. So they give the kid ice cream for free. Well, everybody watching was like, okay, we want to send you money so that you can give away more ice cream to kids that come up to the window and don't have money. So now the response from people across the entire country, they have sent enough financial support to help do this over and over again. 8.6 million views.
1: Whoa.
0: Yes, 8.6 million views. And now this is a thing. I want to say, I can't find the total of how much money, but it says the video is now captioned, "No money, no problem. Kindness is always free."
1: I just looked it up and it is a buttload of dollars.
0: Yes. I have no dollars. How adorable is that kid? Yes. Oh, I love it. So if you want to look up Maddie the Ice Cream Lady _ on Instagram,
1: I love it.
0: That's where you need to go. Great job. And that is your good news, baby.
1: I was just in Ace Hardware and I forgot my wallet. I should have said, I'm sorry. I have no dollars. All I really need is a little
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1: Something we do from time to time, we call it fun with audio. And ironically, I have the audio ready to go, but I don't have the open ready to go. Hold on, let me say, I can't do fun with audio without the audio open. Does that make sense?
0: It does.
1: All right. So this, I saw this on Instagram, and this blew my mind. And it's not AI, because I'm looking at the dude playing it. Every once in a while, you'll see a musician play along with something. I see a lot of drummers in my feed.
0: Yes.
1: Where the song, the recorded version is playing, but they switch it up a little bit. So here we go with this one that I loved yesterday.
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1: It's what I hear. People will listen to it. Here we go. Imagine AC/DC, Thunderstruck, only the guy on bass wants to get a little funky.
0: Okay.
1: Funky Thunderstruck. This, and this guy, wait till you see him, Meredith. He looks all of like 18 years old. Here we go.

0: 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Hey, it's David and Meredith in the morning, and it's your last chance to get tickets to see Styx and Cheap Trick.
1: That's right. They're at the Pinewood Bowl Theater in Lincoln this Sunday. So let's go. 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
0: So we just shared a slap in the bass version of Thunderstruck. This guy, he's an Instagram influencer with the bass, putting his stuff on there. And it was a really cool addition to the AC/DC song. Someone's on the line here. We got Bill. Bill wants to point something out. What did you say about Thunderstruck?
2: Hey, have you ever had a chance to check out the Thunderstruck by Two Cellos?
0: You know what? I have seen that, and it's pretty incredible.
2: It is, because they go back like to the 14th century. They're all dressed up like that.
0: Yeah, it looks and sounds like old Victorian music, but they put that rock and roll twist on it.
2: Oh, they burned the hell out of those bows, I'll tell you that.
0: You burned my bow.
2: You burned my bow, baby.
0: I'll play it for Meredith.
2: Have a great day, guys.
0: See ya.
1: Thanks, Bill.
0: Okay, they're no longer together, if I'm not mistaken. The Two Cellos.
1: 6.72 million subscribers on their YouTube channel, and I'm shocked at the production value I'm looking at. They are all dressed up. There is a fancy theater. Everyone in the theater's dressed up like they're from Bridgerton.
0: They had a budget. Back in the day, they were touring nonstop. I remember the Two Cellos.
1: Okay, I am going to put my cursor here and play a little roulette. Hopefully, we're at the right point. Ready?
0: Let's do it.

0: So there you go. You get the idea. And they are wailing on those cellos.
1: I cannot believe how wild they're playing, and they're together perfectly. It sounds like one cello at certain points. And everybody in the audience is like, oh, my pearls. Oh. Like, they're acting like this is crazy music.
0: What are they doing? Is that an amplification machine?
1: So cool.
0: So there you go. And if I'm not mistaken, they were a couple of good-looking dudes, too.
1: Why, yes, they were. I can confirm, sir.
0: My, what cellos you have.
2: Not so fast. It's not over yet. More with David and Meredith is on the way.

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1: All right, David, I have a question for you.
0: Ma'am.
1: What day of the week do you think is the best day to break up with someone?
0: Oh, my goodness.
1: Now, this is according to a divorce expert.
0: All right.
1: So, not that you're thinking about this, but even if people are just in a relationship and they're not married, what's the best day of the week?
0: Oh, man, my gut says, I don't know why, but Thursday for some reason.
1: That is the best day of the week to break up. Do you want to know why?
0: I shouldn't be this happy about knowing that.
1: Well, I think it's a good thing because if you're in a relationship, you make it through Thursday and you're like, whoo, it's not this week.
0: All right.
1: Here are the five reasons why Thursday's the best day to break up, according to the experts.
0: I can't wait to hear this.
1: If somebody is really upset by Thursday, they could take a sick day Friday and have a three-day weekend.
0: See, that's kind of what I was thinking. You have the weekend to, you know, decompress.
1: Number two, that gives you two nights of fun to go out with friends and family to kind of take your mind off of it.
0: That's the good riddance party.
1: Mm-hmm. Number three, it gives you time to take a quick trip over the weekend to get out of town, get away, and not have to run into them anywhere.
0: Put it in the rear view mirror.
1: You've also got time to take a spa day, making your day more relaxing, do things that are fun and calming for you, and self-care. Number five is you get to sleep in. An alarm going off in the morning the day after a breakup is not the greatest way to start your day. You have an entire weekend to sleep in, and you no longer have to make sure you send a good morning text by 9 a.m. or you're in trouble.
0: There you go.
1: So that is what the experts say. And I was thinking, what a terrible day to break up with someone would be a Monday.
0: Ooh.
1: Because now they have all week. They have to wear it. They have to go through the whatever their schedule is.
0: And Mondays are bad enough to begin with.
1: Horrible. Or a Sunday night would be bad, too.
0: That's piling on, baby. Mm-hmm. So let me ask you, is this more for the breakup-er or the breakup-e?
1: I think the benefits are for the breakup-e.
0: Okay.
1: But the breakup-er, if they truly care about them, should pick a Thursday.
0: Yeah. Okay.
1: So, interesting. And I have to say, I think I agree with it.
0: Great advice.
2: There's always something new to learn.
3: The central message of Buddhism is not every man for himself. And the London Underground is not a political movement.
2: With David and Meredith in the morning.
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5: All right, get ready to have more mental energy for the things that are important to you. When we're mentally drained, we're easily stressed, right? So try these strategies for boosting your mental energy from Julian Hayes, author of the book Body Architect. First, identify your top energy drains. Do you have a friend who constantly complains? Does the news make you anxious? Find ways to avoid these situations that deplete you until you've completed more important tasks that require your full focus. Also, prioritize essential tasks, meaning the ones that move your life forward. Hayes says, a lot of us fill our days with unimportant things because the big ones can feel daunting, but each of those low-priority tasks burns mental energy. So instead of attempting to conquer every task, identify the three big items that will move you forward the most and prioritize those. I'm John Tesh with today's Intelligence for Your Life Minute.
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Utah's greatest hits, 99.9 KGOR. Who does not want to live a long, healthy life? 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I'm Martha Quinn. 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

0: 99.9 KGOR. Happy Monday. Yay. Would you believe it is a happy Monday? Because we're together. Good things happen every day and each morning right here with me, Martha Quinn. You get caught up on some totally awesome news.
1: Hi, Martha. This is Corey from St. Louis, and my awesome news today is that I turned 64 and can hardly believe it. This MTV girl has finally hit her 60s, so you have a great day.
0: Corey, you are so right on the money for sharing. Your birthday is totally awesome news. I had a birthday recently myself, and I found it to be a little bit of a double-edged sword. It's like, ooh, getting a little bit older. But on the other hand, I would say, well, it's better than not having a birthday. I will tell you that for sure. And Corey, since you are an MTV girl and you sound to me like you want to have fun, I'm going to play Cyndi Lauper for you for your birthday before 11 o'clock. Happy birthday, Corey. Tell me your good news. You could be on later today. 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

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Corey in St. Louis is celebrating her 64th birthday today. You know what she is? She is a girl who wants to have fun. Happy birthday, Corey. 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
0: The music. 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The pop culture that defined who we are. And at the heart of it all was Martha Quinn. This is the Martha Quinn Show. 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

Omaha's greatest hits, 99.9 KGOR. Heading into the 11 o'clock hour together now, it's me, Martha Quinn. Remember the Body by Jake guy? 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
0: 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It's Martha's Mixtape with Martha Quinn.
2: Let's go with today's daily mixtape. Today's was masterminded by Liz in Scranton, Pennsylvania. As you listen to Jay Giles' Centerfold, where did we first meet the character in question? Let me give you

0: 99.9 KGOR. A homeroom angel, a teacher's pet, and some bad boys smoking in the boys' room. That pretty much sums up the mixtape we heard. Three songs that took place in a school. We started with the Giles Band's Centerfold and went into the Police, Don't Stand So Close to Me, and just now Motley Crue's Smoking in the Boys' Room. Thank you, Liz, for sending that in from Scranton, Pennsylvania. Mixtapes happen every day right here. Head to our website, click where it says The Martha Quinn Show. 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

Omaha's greatest hits, 99.9 KGOR. Go to sleep tonight thinking about how you could spend the $1,000 cash you picked up today. My name is Martha Quinn. You could be a grand richer by 2 o'clock. The next keyword, when you hear it, type it on our website. Your phone could ring with somebody saying, you landed a grand. So when you hear that keyword, type it on our website. I'm Martha Quinn. Here's Starship.

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0: 101.9 KGOR playing Omaha's greatest hits. Here we go. Getting to the Monday workday. Did you do something fun over the weekend? Or are you celebrating something today? Either of those things would be totally awesome news. You're invited to join me, Martha Quinn, right here on the air and share something that's giving you that walking on sunshine feeling.
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We've crossed into the 1 o'clock hour this Monday. If you need a boost right now, I'm Martha Quinn. Have got it for you.

Omaha's greatest hits, 99.9 KGOR. Do you have a daughter celebrating her 15th birthday, her quinceanera? That would be totally awesome news. If you have a life milestone, shout it out. 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

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Jazzercise, aerobics, treadmills, elliptical machines, rowing machines, CrossFit, Zumba. 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That'll be in about 10 minutes in this afternoon's Wellness Shot with me, Martha Quinn. I turn you over now to Bon Jovi.

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You could walk away with a grand too. I'm Martha Quinn. 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Here's Tom.

She was the one who introduced the hits we love during her MTV days. And she's still here playing them. 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

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Want to go someplace fun for Memorial Day weekend? Hang out. You could win $1,000 cash in just a few minutes. We'd like to help you out with that trip. My name is Martha Quinn. Listen for the next $1,000 keyword. I'll see you tomorrow morning at 10 a.m. Until then, miss you already.

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99.9 KGOR. I'm Lucy Chapman. Welcome to Monday. We've had a rough weekend with weather. Could see more of that this evening. We'll keep you posted on that. We're tracking those storms for you. Here's something to take your mind off it. A little dumb trivia for you. What does the red Fruit Loop taste like? I'll tell you in 7 minutes on KGOR.

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could get you cash on Omaha's greatest hits, 99.9 KGOR. It's Jimmy Eat World, the middle. 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

99.9 KGOR. I know we're still a little less than 2 weeks out from Memorial Weekend, which is the official kickoff to summer. And I'm already seeing like shorts and tank tops and swimsuits. They're all on clearance in many stores. So I don't know. Are we supposed to buy this stuff in February or March? Well, whatever we're supposed to do, I do know one thing we are going to do. We're going to kick off the Summer of America 250 with our Made in the USA weekend. It's all music made right here from American artists right here in America all weekend long. It's brought to you by, they put it together. How about that? They helped us put it together by A1 United Heating, Air, and Electrical. Right here on Omaha's Greatest Hits, 99.9 KGOR. Stand by. We've got Prince on the way for you. Right now, it's Alana Miles on KGOR.

0: 99.9 KGOR Prince. And coming up, free stuff after five all this week. 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

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That is Toto. 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

0: Kenny Loggins on Omaha's Greatest Hits, 99.9 KGOR. Looks like not much of a danger zone on Friday night for Hairball at the Stir Concert Cove. That went off with no big problems. But last night they thought maybe at the Astro we could see some issues. Let's move George Thorogood indoors. Worked just fine. Now, one way you can avoid worrying about it, pick a city that's not in Tornado Alley. And you could see Chicago and Styx on their 2026 Windy Cities Tour. 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We'll handle everything, including a signed Styx guitar and an onstage moment with Chicago. 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
2: Checking on that Monday afternoon drive. Still seeing some pretty slow going here southbound JFK from about Q Street on down past Cornhusker Road. Just slow traffic, no problem reported there. Also going to find slow going eastbound I-80 from the JFK on over past 72nd Street. Westbound Dodge bunching up from 680 past 120th. That's a look at traffic. I'm Steve Parker.
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26: Severe showers and thunderstorms are expected this afternoon, with the likelihood increasing as the afternoon continues. A high of 70 degrees. Conditions continue overnight tonight, but gradually begin clearing up tomorrow, where we see a high of 60 degrees. Wednesday, partly sunny and a high of 61, before a chance of showers and thunderstorms return on Thursday. I'm Peyton Hylock.
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99.9 KGOR, the Bangles, Walk Like an Egyptian. I always think of that. I always think of that song without fail when I'm at the zoo heading to the aquarium. This is Walk Like a Penguin. I don't know why that song goes. Anyway, family, F-A-M-I-L-Y, family is the nationwide keyword from this hour. And it's still good. 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

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We lost frontman and founder of Supertramp, Rick Davies, less than a year ago. It just seems like time is just going so fast. Well, time is going fast for you to win some free stuff. I know you love it. Free stuff after five is coming up. I've got Bronco Bucks. I've got a gas card for you at Buchanan Service Center. And a couple of tickets to this new cool movie everybody's talking about. It's a Star Wars and a part of the Star Wars franchise. The Mandalorian and Grogu. 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

0: 99.9 KGOR, I'm Lucy Chapman. What does it mean to you to live authentically? 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
1: From the A1 United Heating, Air, and Electrical Time Saver Traffic Center, here's a look at your roads.
2: Checking that Monday afternoon drive. The roads are dry for now, but doesn't look like they're going to stay that way much longer with thunderstorms on our doorstep. Maybe that's why we have a lot of folks maybe trying to get home before it storms. And maybe why it's so slow southbound on the JFK from just past Q Street on down to Cornhusker Road. And a lot of folks have their lights on already. That's a look at traffic. I'm Steve Parker.
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0: 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It's red. 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I will tell you right now, you do. 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

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If the wind is a howling, you can always flip it over to our sister station, 1110 KFAB AM, and they can keep you updated on everything that's going on. If it's nothing, if nothing is happening where you are, let's do some free stuff after 5, coming up in just about 7 minutes on KGOR.

0: 99.9 KGOR, free stuff after five all this week. I've got $20 in Bronco Bucks. That sounds really good. I always get in the mood for hamburgers and french fries when this weather turns stormy. I know some people think soup. No, I want hamburgers and fries. I got a $10 gas card to Buchanan Service Center and a couple of tickets to The Mandalorian and Grogu at B&B Oakview Plaza 14. 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Ashley, you are our free stuff after five winner. Check your email. I sent you everything you need to know. 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
2: Monday drive's been pretty slow already, slower than usual, but now it's starting to loosen up for us. Maybe some folks just getting out early this afternoon. Southbound on the JFK, that's still a little heavy past Cornhusker Road, but certainly not as jammed up as it was earlier. Same for westbound I-80. That has pretty much popped open now between the JFK and 680, and no new accidents. That's a look at traffic. I'm Steve Parker.
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13: Severe showers and thunderstorms are expected this afternoon, with the likelihood increasing as the afternoon continues. A high of 70 degrees. Conditions continue overnight tonight, but gradually begin clearing up tomorrow, where we see a high of 60 degrees. Wednesday, partly sunny and a high of 61, before a chance of showers and thunderstorms return on Thursday. I'm Peyton Hylock.
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Hey, what's the worst could happen? 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

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When Friday, I'm in love. When Friday feels like Monday and Monday feels like Friday and the days just all seem the same. Well, that's when you might want to take a vacation or just take a break. So I could take a break from this weather. Now, if it's storming where you are, you might want to keep up on what's going on with the Pyramid Contractors Severe Weather Center. You can do that at our sister station, 1110 KFABAM. Looks like this should all wrap up by 9 o'clock, which is good news. Careless Whisper on KGOR.

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0: 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I'm Lucy Chapman. 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
1: From the A1 United Heating, Air, and Electrical Time Saver Traffic Center, here's a look at your roads.
2: Checking on that Monday afternoon drive that was pretty heavy early on. I think a lot of folks maybe scooted out of work a little early, not sure about weather that may be coming in. But right now we're doing great on the highways. In fact, not seeing any slowing anywhere, wide open both east and westbound I-80 between 680 and the JFK. No accidents. That's a look at traffic. I'm Steve Parker.
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Sunglasses at night. I suppose there are times when you might need them. Certainly not when you're driving. If you are driving, maybe with the lightning strikes, you could use those sunglasses. I've got some really fun stuff that I'm going to tell you about that we're planning for you on Memorial Day. Hang on. Twisted Sister right now at KGOR.

99.9 KGOR. I watched a movie, a new movie. I watched it yesterday, and I stayed awake for the whole thing. Not even a droopy eyelid. So if you're looking for something to watch, Rachel McAdams' new movie, Send Help, it is really good and really painful because she's a beautiful girl and she's not in this movie. So it's hard to watch, but a lot of fun. That's Send Help. Just my little endorsement for you if you're bored, if you still have power. Jimmy Buffett on the way. Here's Pat Benatar on KGOR.

Jimmy Buffett on KGOR. And Lucy Chapman, I moved all of my hanging plants into the kitchen last night because I wasn't sure what the weather was going to do last night. I wasn't sure what it was going to do today. So I moved them all in. And the one thing I can tell you is my kitchen looks beautiful. To take them all out once this storm pattern is gone. Got to get them out there for the bees. They're missing their food. Michael Jackson on KGOR.

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0: 99.9 KGOR. It's even happened here. Squatters have taken over property that did not belong to them. Some of them even have paperwork alleging that they have that, or thinking, and they actually looks very legit, and they get to stay until at least it's figured out. Well, this guy, not here in Omaha, this guy, I think he has figured out a way to beat them at their own game, although I wouldn't necessarily recommend this version. It could be a little unsafe, maybe if you get a bunch of people to do it with you, though. You can see that on my page. He just moved in with them. It was his property, and there were squatters. He just moved in with them. So you can see that video on my page at KGOR.com. Men at Work on the way.
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99.9 KGOR. That is going to do it for me on this Monday. And if you are still in the storm area, you can always flip it over to our sister station, 1110 KFAB AM. That will keep you updated. The tornadoes, the hail, the lightning. And another key word is coming up, not from them. It's coming up tomorrow from David and Meredith and the $1,000 payday at 9 o'clock. When you hear it, take it to KGOR.com. Somebody is going to win $1,000. Good luck. Have a great evening. The storm should wrap up by 9. So have a safe evening, and I will see you tomorrow on KGOR.